you won't be satisfied until you break my heart. You never satisfied until the teardrops start. 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All I ever get from you is nagging and bragging. My poor heart is sagging. The way you toss my heart around is a crying shame. I bet you wouldn't like it if I did the same. The only happy tale

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Lovely weather we're having. 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Wouldn't you like to hold my hand? 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

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And if you want to hear the big blues, I think I'm here in your skin. See over here, come on and hear, come on and hear. You just

more. Well, I've been working in this factory now 15 years. All this time I've watched my woman down in a pool of tears. I've seen a lot of good folk die, had a lot of people.

0: Good evening, everybody. My name is Ringo. And anyway, here I am on Little Steven's Underground Garage Show, listening to real people play real instruments and turning themselves into real bands.
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I'm Doug Seegers, and you are listening to Radio Nostalgia FM 95.2.

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0: och Buddy Holly, Ritchie Valens och Big Bopper omkom. 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
1: In a vision I can see stars that meant the world to me, and in the vision it's the same as long ago. I see a stage beyond compare, and all the stars are assembled there. They sing the songs of yesterday we all love so. As the curtain opens wide, he makes his entrance from the side. A mighty cheer brings Eddie Cochran on. Summertime blues brings a happy roar. The crowd cheers loud as they call for more. And it seems he just gets started, and then he's gone. The curtain moves, the guitar rings. This brings forth the La Bamba King, young Ritchie Valens, in a happy Spanish style. And as he sings so true and clear, his young voice rings for all to hear. As he sings Donna, we can all see his happy smile. Curtain opens wide again. He stands in the center with a phone in his hand.
2: Hello, baby.
1: It's the Big Bopper speaking. 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He laughs and jumps in his leopard skin coat. The crowd laughs and cheers as we watch the bopper walk away. The crowd is finally settled back. They know it's time now for the final act. There stands Buddy Holly, smiling, standing tall. His voice is clear, his guitar rings. The angels stand in silence as Buddy sings. He sings Old Boy and Peggy Sue in the happiest style of all. We've had the final curtain call. And if you've seen any of my vision at all, then you've truly seen the greatest show of all.
0: The Stage med Waylon Jennings. 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

0: Yeah, John was born in Brownie, which is a little coal mining town. And pretty soon after Don was born, Ike and Margaret and Don moved to Chicago. And Bill was born in Chicago. And of course, there, you know, Don and Phil's mother and dad, they were musicians, and all of Ike Devereaux's family, there were three brothers that were musicians, and they were the original Everly brothers.
1: Mer om Billy Harlan, hans vänner, The Everly Brothers, och karriären i övrigt blir det i Rock och Pop med Klasse nu på torsdag 15.00 med repris nästa måndag 15.00.

0: crying, 'cause I'm back on the road again. 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Thank you.
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